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you know Hank's all about real country and giving you real good choices. 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We're starting it off this week with a little East Coast tour of Philadelphia and Boston. 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
1: Well, we're still dealing with some heavy rush hour delays on the southbound side of I-5 between Everett and Tacoma. Everett to Seattle is about an hour and 10-minute drive time and about an hour and 5-minute drive time in between Seattle and Tacoma. So heavy delays through there. Northbound, about a 41-minute drive time from Tacoma into Seattle and about a 52-minute drive time from Seattle into Everett. Northbound, not as bad, but still plenty busy. Still got about a 30-minute drive time on the southbound side of 405 from Linwood down to Bellevue and about a 35-minute drive time from Bellevue into Tukwila with about 21 minutes worth of delays. Still got about a 40-minute drive time on the southbound side of the Valley Freeway in between Renton and Sumner, and you're almost back to normal on the northbound side, dealing with about a 21-minute drive time, maybe 2 to 3 minutes worth of delays still lingering through there. And Highway 18 from 90 down to Issaquah-Hobart Road is about a 30-minute ride. In the Northwest News Radio Traffic Center, I'm Andy Bass.
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you know, we are fair people at 101.5 Hank FM, and especially Washington State Fair. 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The Taste Northwest is back this weekend, and Brittany and Team Hank going to be down there, too. 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

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What are you doing? 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Good

doubt about it. A lot of your favorite Hank artists like grew up in the Deep South, right? They come by it naturally. Where did this guy grow up? New Jersey. You know, out on the Jersey Shore. Found his way to country, though. Clint Black, 101.5 Hank FM.

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1: Well, we're still dealing with some heavy rush hour delays on the southbound side of I-5 between Everett and Tacoma. Everett to Seattle is about an hour and 10-minute drive time and about an hour and 5-minute drive time in between Seattle and Tacoma. So heavy delays through there. Northbound, about a 41-minute drive time from Tacoma into Seattle and about a 52-minute drive time from Seattle into Everett. Northbound, not as bad, but still plenty busy. Still got about a 30-minute drive time on the southbound side of 405 from Linwood down to Bellevue and about a 35-minute drive time from Bellevue into Tukwila with about 21 minutes worth of delays. Still got about a 40-minute drive time on the southbound side of the Valley Freeway in between Renton and Sumner. And you're almost back to normal on the northbound side, dealing with about a 21-minute drive time, maybe 2 to 3 minutes worth of delays still lingering through there. And Highway 18 from 90 down to Issaquah-Hobart Road is about a 30-minute ride. In the Northwest News Radio Traffic Center, I'm Andy Bass.
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Now, I admit it was a little warm over the last few days, but we are definitely going to feel the difference over the next week. It has cooled down substantially. Only about 65 outside today, so put the shorts on hold. Rain showers off and on, too, through Monday. And staying in the mid-60s, like, for the next, 15 days. Crazy.

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Hey, it's Dawn. I'm from Burien. I grew up listening to KMPS, so Hank FM takes me right back. Real Country is finally here in Seattle.

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It's about the music. 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

it's Chrissy from Better Way. Look, I know this sounds stupid, but I love these songs. 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
1: A lot of songs. I felt like we got a good batch of songs for the first album. We went through at least 1,200 songs to get down to the final 10. And it's tough when you're a new artist to get the best that Nashville has to offer, because if you go by a publishing company, they're going to be saving, if they've got three or four killers, they're going to save them for George or somebody else. But I felt like we had the best that they had. They believed in the project. My producers, I have to thank for that more than anybody else. They had the town buzzing about it, and so I felt like we got a good batch of songs.

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I grew up in the Midwest, had four older brothers, and listened to a lot of stations, mostly country, and you are the best country station I've listened to. It's about the music. You are doing it. 101.5, Hank FM.

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like a lot of kinds of music, but that road country thing, that's not for me. So when I found you guys, I was like, this is what it's all about. 101.5 Hank FM, Seattle's Real Country.

FM, KPLZ and KPLZ HD1 Seattle. Hank's crammed so many amazing country hits into this next tankathon. It's Fire Hazard. You call the fire department, we'll fire up the uninterrupted music. Let her go!

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We're starting it off this week with a little East Coast tour of Philadelphia and Boston. 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

0: You know Hank's all about real country and giving you real good choices. 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A dream vacation or $3,000. 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Here's what you could score this week. Hank has designed a summer full of trips to celebrate America's 250th anniversary. We're starting off this week with a little East Coast tour of Philadelphia and Boston. 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
1: Good morning. Governor Ferguson said just yesterday that Washington's strong economy cannot be taken for granted, so he's created a 26-member Economic Development Council composed of leaders from organized labor, major employers, and higher education. The group's expected to deliver recommendations by this time next year. Federal agents seized six drones on Wednesday after operators violated flight restrictions during the World Cup events around Seattle Stadium. That brings the total number of drones seized to date during the World Cup around the stadium to 22. That's according to the FBI. And the Seattle Storm snapped an 11-game skid with a 99-88 victory over the New York Liberty Thursday night. I'm Brian Calvert for news and information anytime. I'll meet you over on Northwest News Radio, 97.7 AM 1000.
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2: Tricky start this Friday morning with some wetter roadways. Got a lot of problems to talk about. Northbound I-5, appreciate the 253 area code reaching out about this crash. It's all to the right shoulder as you're coming north of 56th Street, but certainly some activity to be aware of. Lakewood to Tacoma, 12 miles, 14 minutes. You will jam up, though, more so as you're getting north and around the Fife Curve. There is reports of an issue on the off-ramp to Highway 18, Tacoma up to Federal Way. About 20 minutes already, so delayed by a handful. You might save a minute by using Pacific Highway. There is a crash also in Tequila on State Route 518 westbound, just west of I-5. That is starting to jam up that interchange. I'm seeing delays on southbound 405 as you're coming out of Tequila to I-5. You're also seeing delays just northbound I-5 at that off-ramp, I believe. But keep me posted here if you can or anywhere. Safely 206-421-1000. At Linwood, just getting word of a crash on northbound I-405, partially blocking the off-ramp to I-5, and a crash Everett on northbound Highway 99 at 7th Avenue. In the Northwest News Radio Traffic Center, I'm Libby Kay.
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When I found 101.5 Hank FM and heard these songs, I could not believe how good it was to hear them again. 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

0: My name is Rosalie. I am from Lake Stevens. I love cranking up to 101.5 Hank FM. 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
1: Good morning. A lightning-caused wildfire burning on a remote mountain slope on the west side of Olympic National Park. The Mount Tom Creek fire is estimated at 86 acres with 0% containment. The fire began Tuesday in the Mount Tom Creek Basin. No structures have been damaged. Seattle University has named Dr. Maura Mast as its 23rd president, making her the first woman to lead the Jesuit institution. Several Venezuelans living in western Washington coming together to support their home country after two large earthquakes killed at least 188 people and destroyed parts of the area earlier this week. At least five local Venezuelan-owned restaurants are accepting donations to send to families back in Venezuela. I'm Brian Calvert. For news and information anytime, I'll meet you over on Northwest News Radio, 97.7 AM 1000.
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2: Westbound State Route 518 after I-5. The crash is now to the right shoulder. Technically, it's on the ramp now from southbound I-5 to westbound 518. Again, it's out of the travel lanes, but these are wet and windy ramps. Got to be careful. In fact, you still have some significant residual tie-ups on southbound 405 trying to get through Tequila. South Center Boulevard will help you get around some of these tie-ups. Got a new crash westbound side of I-90 on that wet, windy ramp to northbound I-5. You are getting by on the left side, but you will see this is a van facing the wrong way. Again, slippery, wet, windy ramps. Got to be extra careful. Northbound I-5 in the Central Sound. Some additional slowdowns trying to get around the Fife curve. There's a crash on the off-ramp to Highway 18. It's onto the shoulder, but still keeping you a little slower. Thanks to Matthew for texting in about that at 206-421-1000. Another crash, Linwood, northbound I-5 on the ramp from I-405. You're getting by onto the left side, but carefully. Low tides, canceling the ferry sailings, 6:30 and 7:15 between Port Townsend and Coopville. 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
1: Good morning. Governor Ferguson said just yesterday that Washington's strong economy cannot be taken for granted, so he's created a 26-member Economic Development Council composed of leaders from organized labor, major employers, and higher education. The group's expected to deliver recommendations by this time next year. Federal agents seized 6 drones on Wednesday after operators violated flight restrictions during the World Cup events around Seattle Stadium. That brings the total number of drones seized to date during the World Cup around the stadium to 22. That's according to the FBI. And the Seattle Storm snapped an 11-game skid with a 99-88 victory over the New York Liberty Thursday night. I'm Brian Calvert for news and information anytime. I'll meet you over on Northwest News Radio, 97.7 AM 1000.
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2: Slick roads this morning. Lightly traveled, a lot of problems, though. I'll start with a crash northbound I-5 right before Albro Place. It's in the very center lane. You'll see that red X over the travel lane there where the crash is. It's only 20 minutes, though, still for the 11 miles between I-405 and I-90. But I imagine this travel time will start to jump up. We had a crash westbound side of I-90 on the ramp to northbound I-5. I don't see that vehicle anymore. That was a van facing the wrong way. Again, another slick, windy ramp with a problem on it. It's cleared, but you still have some slowdowns. Stay around 509, still kind of stacked up, trying to get up to the First Avenue South Bridge. There was a crash at the off-ramp to Michigan. I don't see those vehicles there anymore. Southbound 405, there's a crash at South Center Boulevard. A couple vehicles on the left shoulder here. The entrance ramp from West Valley Highway to northbound 405's got a crash again. A vehicle that spun into the grass. I think we have a crash now southbound 405 coming down to Beardsley Boulevard. The vehicle's on the right shoulder, but you're jamming. In the Northwest News Radio Traffic Center, I'm Libby Kay.
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1: Good morning. A lightning-caused wildfire burning on a remote mountain slope on the west side of Olympic National Park. The Mount Tom Creek fire is estimated at 86 acres with 0% containment. The fire began Tuesday at the Mount Tom Creek Basin. No structures have been damaged. Seattle University has named Dr. Maura Mast as its 23rd president, making her the first woman to lead the Jesuit institution. Several Venezuelans living in western Washington coming together to support their home country after two large earthquakes killed at least 188 people and destroyed parts of the area earlier this week. At least five local Venezuelan-owned restaurants are accepting donations to send to families back in Venezuela. I'm Brian Calvert. For news and information anytime, I'll meet you over on Northwest News Radio, 97.7 AM 1000.
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2: All lanes are getting by now. Northbound side of I-5 by Albro Place overpass. I don't see the accident anymore. It may be onto a shoulder that I can't see. You're still a little sluggish through here on the lighter side this morning. So the 11 miles still between 405 and I-90, clocking in about 20 minutes. We've had some very wet, slick, tricky ramps this morning with a lot of accidents. That one on westbound I-90 and the ramp to northbound I-5 has been cleared out. I have reports of a downed tree, I think coming out of Soto here, eastbound side of Holgate, that overpass to I-5. I think the eastbound side is blocked, and maybe you're taking the West Seattle Bridge this morning. Looks okay, southbound side of I-5, if you're starting out of the north sound, you do have some, well, most wetter roadways, some drying spots I've seen, but ever down to Seattle, you're 29 miles, only 35 minutes, 21 of that from Linwood down to Seattle, 405 southbound, you got some additional slowdowns right now, still between Bothell-Leverett Highway and State Route 522. I still think I see three vehicles here on the right shoulder by Beardsley Boulevard. In the Northwest News Radio Traffic Center, I'm Libby Kay.
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are the best. I grew up in the Midwest, had four older brothers, and listened to a lot of stations, mostly country, and you are the best country station I've listened to. It's about the music. You are doing it. 101.5, Hank FM. She lives.

0: You know Hank's all about real country and giving you real good choices. 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Hank has designed a summer full of trips to celebrate America's 250th anniversary. We're starting it off this week with a little East Coast tour of Philadelphia and Boston. 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
1: Good morning. Governor Ferguson said just yesterday that Washington's strong economy cannot be taken for granted, so he's created a 26-member Economic Development Council composed of leaders from organized labor, major employers, and higher education. The group's expected to deliver recommendations by this time next year. Federal agents seized six drones on Wednesday after operators violated flight restrictions during the World Cup events around Seattle Stadium. That brings the total number of drones seized to date during the World Cup around the stadium to 22. That's according to the FBI. And the Seattle Storm snapped an 11-game skid with a 99-88 victory over the New York Liberty Thursday night. I'm Brian Calvert for news and information anytime. I'll meet you over on Northwest News Radio, 97.7 AM 1000.
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2: Northbound side of I-5 has some delays for that 11 miles between I-405 and I-90. Reports of an HOV lane blocked here just north of I-90 with a crash. Or stalled vehicle. I keep trying to find it, and I'm having a hard time, but I do see some delays on the approach. I don't see delays, though, on I-90 as you're coming west toward I-5. But look in there, and I do still see that there is some activity on the right shoulder. We had an early morning spin-out crash there on that westbound I-90 ramp to northbound I-5. Some of these roadways are starting to dry out, but still extra careful, especially on those wetter and windier ramps. Westbound side of Highway 2, I have confirmed that that is a stall as you're getting onto the trestle coming out of Lake Stevens. It's partially blocking the left lane. You're looking at about an 18-minute travel time from Lake Stevens to Everett. Only climbed about a minute of a delay. It could be way worse if we were not experiencing such a light Friday commute. Southbound I-5, though, from Everett down to Seattle. 29 miles, 37 minutes, 20 of that for the 16 miles between Linwood and Seattle. You're good and up to speed. Just a little wetter on southbound 405, keeping you slow as you're coming south of Canyon Park towards State Route 522. In the Northwest News Radio Traffic Center, I'm Libby Kay.
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1: Good morning. A lightning-caused wildfire burning on a remote mountain slope on the west side of Olympic National Park. The Mount Tom Creek fire is estimated at 86 acres with 0% containment. The fire began Tuesday at the Mount Tom Creek base, and no structures have been damaged. Seattle University has named Dr. Maura Mast as its 23rd president, making her the first woman to lead the Jesuit institution. Several Venezuelans living in western Washington coming together to support their home country after two large earthquakes killed at least 188 people and destroyed parts of the area earlier this week. At least five local Venezuelan-owned restaurants are accepting donations to send to families back in Venezuela. I'm Brian Calvert. For news and information anytime, I'll meet you over on Northwest News Radio, 97.7 AM 1000.
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2: Central Sounders, it looks like over the Des Moines area. It's a little drier still if you're south and toward Federal Way. I do see a crash here on the southbound side of I-5. It's onto the right shoulder as you come toward 200th Street. So just careful pass there. Again, it's onto the right shoulder. We're light both sides of the roadway this morning. Northbound had some speed indicators of delays at the SR18 interchange. Not really seeing that so much. You got 22 miles between Tacoma and I-405, and it's about 21 minutes. So definitely not in really bad shape here at all. From 405 up toward I-90, that's about 11-mile stretch. At 20 minutes, we had a couple accidents right before and after I-90 earlier this morning. So it's keeping us maybe a bit busier, but always getting in towards Seattle's a little heavier. Always getting through Renton's a little heavier, too. So northbound side of I-405, the 12 miles from the Valley Freeway and up beyond I-90 is still looking at about a half an hour, saving you 4 minutes if you want to get on at sunset. You're okay on that southbound side of I-405. Again, still looking a little wetter. Westbound Highway 2 had a stall getting onto the trestle. You cut back up. You're in great shape getting over toward Everett. In the Northwest News Radio Traffic Center, I'm Libby Kay.
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Four chances today. Your first one's going to be Patriot. Terrible football team, but neither here nor there. Patriot, P-A-T-R-I-O-T, Patriot. 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That's 206-421-1015. 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

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I am from Lake Stevens. I love cranking up to 101.5 Hank FM. 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

are the best. I grew up in the Midwest, had four older brothers, and listened to a lot of stations, mostly country, and you are the best country station I've listened to. It's about the music. 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

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Look, I know this sounds stupid, but I love these songs. It makes me feel good just to listen, bring back good memories, and sometimes discover something new that I love too. 101.5 Hank FM, this is Seattle's real country.

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couple hours of this work week. Last chance at this trip. Boston and Philly. $3,000 on the line. We'll do a new trip next week and every week for the next seven. So a good chance to win. But let's get you in on this one more time. Salmon. They may not have the world-class PNW salmon. Still worth going to these places. So S-A-L-M-O-N. Text that to the Hank Hotline. 206-421-1015. New trip coming Monday morning at 9 a.m. right here on

going on in downtown tonight. You'd be there, Egypt and Iran. A lot of political interest in this game, even maybe as much as the sports side. Definitely going to be busy, too. 66,000 people have been part of these games. 101.5, Hank FM.

0: You know Hank's all about real country and giving you real good choices. 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Hank has designed a summer full of trips to celebrate America's 250th anniversary. We're starting it off this week with a little East Coast tour of Philadelphia and Boston. 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
1: We are dealing with some big problems on both sides of I-5 in the South Sound area. Still trying to clean up that stalled vehicle, I-5 northbound right at Highway 510 Marvin Road. Then an accident blocking off the left lane of I-5 northbound right at New York Avenue. And then I-5 northbound at Bridgeport Way. That left lane is also blocked off with an accident. Still dealing with about an hour and a half travel time, Olympia to Tacoma. On the southbound side, just cleared that stalled vehicle right at 72nd, 74th Street, but you're still dealing with well over an hour travel time in between Tacoma and Olympia, about a 65-minute drive time through there. I-5 southbound, Everett to Seattle is about a 45-minute drive time. Officials still trying to wrap up that earlier problem. A southbound side right at Lake City Way, 522. Everything is off to the right shoulder, but it got about a 45-minute drive time through there and about a 19-minute delay. So careful, and then about a 56-minute drive time from Seattle to Tacoma. In the Northwest News Radio Traffic Center, I'm Andy Bass.
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weekday morning, we're going to call somebody, hopefully you, and say, take the trip or keep the cash. You going to Boston and Philly, or are you taking the $3,000? We'll also give away our first chance at the next trip Monday morning, 9 o'clock, right here, 101.5.

0: gold records. It'll be his final resting place. 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No? Okay, let's roll the song, shall we?
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it's not going to be the sunniest of weekends. In fact, kind of today is on repeat all weekend long. So if you got outdoor stuff, good luck. Rain showers possible. Highs only in the upper 60s. In fact, that stretches all

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A couple are missing, and he's pretty sure one's a rabbit. But he is certain he's got the music nail

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1: We are still dealing with two issues on the northbound side in between Olympia and Tacoma. That stalled vehicle in Lacey, I-5 northbound, right at Highway 510. Marvin Road is still blocking two right lanes. And then a little bit further north, that accident scene in Lakewood blocking the left lane of I-5 northbound at New York Avenue. And you are still dealing with about an hour and 40-minute drive time in between Olympia and Tacoma. So very busy through there. Southbound getting a little bit better. You're down to a 57-minute drive time in between Tacoma and Olympia. Kent has got a problem. The northbound side of the Valley Freeway off-ramp to 212th Street. We got an accident blocking that off-ramp. Not really causing that much of a slowdown. 20-minute drive time northbound side and about a 35-minute drive time on the southbound side in that same area. And you're still dealing with about a 45-minute drive time on southbound I-5 Everett to Seattle. In the Northwest News Radio Traffic Center, I'm Andy Bass.
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0: and a steady diet of a hit pack Hankathons like this one.

Your bank account might say no summer vacation. Hank says, uh-huh, it's on us. 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New destination, South Dakota, to see Mount Rushmore, or $3,000 starting Monday at 9 a.m.

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our buffalo. With just my arrow and my hickory bow, from 100 yards, don't you know, wow, I do it all the time. They all gather around my teepee,

be a wet weekend all across the Northwest. In fact, that is basically the next week plus. Rain showers off and on, highs in the upper 60s. The one break may be Tuesday. It does look like, though, back to summertime temperatures and sun a week from tomorrow. Buckle up, right? Luckily, Hank's Real Country sounds good no matter what the weather, and we'll be around all weekend long. 101.5 Hank FM.

0: you know Hank's all about real country and giving you real good choices. 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
1: Well, we're still dealing with several issues on the northbound side of I-5 coming up from Olympia to Tacoma. We got that accident in Lacey, I-5 northbound at Pacific Avenue. The stalled vehicle in Lacey, I-5 northbound at Highway 510 Marvin Road. And then the accident in Lakewood, I-5 northbound at New York Avenue. And between all three of those problems, rain showers and wet roads, you've got about a 2-hour travel time in between Olympia and Tacoma, and about an hour on the southbound side from Tacoma down to Olympia. On the westbound side of Highway 16 from Tacoma to Bremerton, that's about a 45-46 minute drive time with about 20 minutes worth of delays through there. I-5 southbound at Highway 516 in Des Moines, we're getting reports of a disabled vehicle blocking the left lane. Still dealing with about an hour travel time in between Seattle and Tacoma, and about a 50 minute drive time from Everett down to Seattle. So the southbound corridor extremely busy. In the Northwest News Radio Traffic Center, I'm Andy Bass.
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1: We're still dealing with a pretty rough ride on the northbound side of I-5 in between Olympia and Tacoma. Still trying to clean up that earlier problem in Lacey. I-5 northbound at Pacific Avenue and the disabled vehicle I-5 northbound at Highway 510. Still dealing with about an hour and 10 minute drive time in between Olympia and Tacoma, and about a 15 minute drive time on the southbound side from Tacoma down to Olympia. Got an accident in Renton, 405 northbound right up Maple Valley Road. Two left lanes are blocked off through there. That'd be the HOV lane and the left lane. Right now you're up to about a 25 minute drive time from Tukwila to Bellevue, but that number is going to grow with those two left lanes blocked off, and about a 25 minute drive time on the southbound side of 405 from Bellevue into Tukwila with about 12 to 13 minutes worth of delays. Still about a 50 minute drive time on the southbound side of I-5 Everett to Seattle. In the Northwest News Radio Traffic Center, I'm Andy Bass.
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0: 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It's Fire Hazard. 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